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0: giving thanks and giving thanks and giving thanks and giving thanks. And we give thanks to God Almighty, the giver of life, the maker of heaven and earth. The one who will make me and you the among the living this morning. The one who don't talk to me and you still get purpose. Things we need to do for him, yes, so for his own glory, yes. The one we don't make me and you the among the living this morning. It is very important make we appreciate this God. It is important for me and you to tell, say, God, thank you, because if not be you, we are for day this morning. We thank God because we sleep, we wake up just because say God Almighty sustain us. We thank God because if we sleep, we wake up just because say God see us. You don't see us finish. Say, you know what's name? If you no come, if you no wake up this morning, nobody will feed you. So now you go. He don't give us, he don't give you me and you, me and you one assignment to come do for him, and then we must fulfill him. And part of the assignment now to praise him. Yes, sir. So you see, now great privilege to be among living this morning, to be among those people say where we say go praise God this morning. Now privilege be you. No, just talk, say yeah, it is my right. Now great privilege. Why you look come join me this morning? Praise this God on top Sunday best. With your boy, Legbe Listic, Legbe Shears, on top Ninja FM 102.7. Yes, so where we give you God praise, we give him adoration, we give him honor, we appreciate in holy name. Yes, I did here for you from now till waiting till 12 o'clock. 6:34 right now. Yes, so now every time. And as last Sunday of the month, how the journey be? Even though with the ups and downs, with everything, smooth reach, God still show himself faithful for me and for you. Yes, so we know the way one day we never reach where we go, but we know the where we did before. We they make move, and the move they make sense. God they order our steps. Why not join me this morning? Make we praise this God. At the comeback of me, I don't do ready for you to praise this God this morning.
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Abi you still dey think am say God never do anything for you? 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On top Sunday best, make you for know say plenty reasons dey for you to praise God. 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

0: All right, yes, so God be faithful. God still be faithful. He go ever be faithful, ever faithful, ever sure. Yes, so I like that part. Ever faithful, ever sure. Nothing sure pass God. Nothing sure reach God, because God, he the always the keep to his word. He the always the keep to his promise. If you don't talk one thing, yes, so he will surely do him. From now till 8:30, yes, 8:30, 45, you going to give me any song where you want me to play for you to appreciate this God, to appreciate the journey so far, to appreciate, say, now me be this. From the first Sunday of this month to the last Sunday of this month. I see him. I did it. Now God still be the author and the everything, the maker of everything. Naima. All right, on top Niger FM 102.79 this morning with me. I am Naima Legalistic Legacious. If you tell somebody right now, see me then join us on top of this prison worship session. Yes, so this program, they always there. They carry us enter God's presence. Yes, when they carry our sacrifice of praise, we always they give them, because not only waiting God deserve be that. All right, so 0810013439 bit number on top Go TV. We did here on top Go TV channel 301 channel waiting. 3019 with Dave on top of Go TV. 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Niger FM Nigeria. We did here also, and then you're gonna hear us loud and clear on the sea, over the sea, inside the sea, under the sea, down the sea, anywhere where we say you want me to live. You could hear us clearly. Now you could hear us. All right, so if you send your song request right now, which song I will make I play for you to carry you enter into God's presence. Let me a good morning, happy Sunday, Sixtus from Ijayi Ojukoro. Thank you so much, Sixtus. You be sure, guy. My sure. How your night now? She everything go on well with you? All right. I don't see another birthday message here. Today is my birthday. I'm so grateful to God for life. Please play me Chinyere Udoma. If no be God, Gentle Sticks, now be your name, Gentle Sticks. Happy birthday, happy birthday. And I pray for you, say long life and prosperity. Naim God, I will give to you. You go live long to fulfill God purpose, to fulfill God purpose in this land of the living. Yes, and everything where you do, it will turn to success. Everything where you touch, it will turn to success. Lies go fall for you in present places. You know, go no better yesterday. Everything where you know, where you do like this, God will order your steps in the mighty name of Jesus. And I pray for you, say, everything where you wish for, everything where you wish for, we will say, it don't be like a long line, it don't take. When you never achieve them, I pray, see, this year we celebrate this birthday, God will make them come through for you by the grace of Almighty God. I wish you heaven's best on this planet, on this day, in the mighty name of Jesus. And so it will be amen. You see, we can play you the song of Chinyere Udoma, if no be God. All right, now make a look chapali. Look for that one for you. Make it for enjoy. All right, so 08100130349. Now him the number we go take do it ne. Now call me, send a WhatsApp message, send that message, and I will pay out for you.
1: Absolutely. carry me,
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1: Tell me now where for Deus.
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1: You carry your breast, when I call you, Jesus. Tell me now where for Deus.
0: Tell me now where for Deus.
1: Tell me now where for Deus.

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0: If maybe for the grace of God, if maybe for the grace and the power of God, where is the hand that cover us? Where we want it to be? If maybe for God, on top Nigeria Airport 2.7 this morning, I stay here for you. I dare for you. 0810013349. 0810013349. Now, it be that number. We could say, call me right now. Send me that WhatsApp message. Tell me, like, say, Legbe, play this song for me. And I go play it for you. Sharply. Hey. I know you do it, ne? I know you tell you at last. Because me and you, we get reasons. We get reasons. Yes, so after the stretch that reasons, we get reasons to praise God, to appreciate God, to stop say, God, thank you for this one way you don't do. And if you think so, you don't get any reason to thank God, if you hear me now, it means you are alive in here. Oh, yeah, now. Now, one of the reasons be that, okay, 0810013349. There's someone just be right now, for gentle sticks, I'll be saying they appreciate God for another new day, another new year upon the earth. I say that my birthday, and I don't play you the song of Chiyere Udoma. If no be God, where we want it today, all right? So, make a see under message, you see, make a play. I'm a make a just probably read the message as it be on top our phone here. We person send me. Good morning. Okay, like ballistic. Good morning. My name is Award Easy Sing Iwela. Please play me. Come, let's praise the Lord. By Mercy, by Pana Pasipol. Thank you, very, very much. All right, so come, let's praise the Lord. Yes, sir. I could play you that one. No worry. I could play you. 0810013049. Nahim. The number where you go take do it next. Take send me message. And I go shall do as you want for you. All right. So before that one, before I play you that one, I could play another song. Another tribe. Of and a song from the with it, can just see this tribe, the Bini tribe. Now, in this sona, make a pick this call. Hello, good morning.
1: Hello,
0: good morning. Good morning. Your name is Chinoso. So, Chinoso from where?
1: From Ishida.
0: Where that one day?
1: I want you to tell me who went to Bambam Baba Utse.
0: Okay, from where? From Eastern Music.
1: Thank you.
0: All right. All right. So I will play you 0810013049. And I number where you could take do with me. Call me, send me WhatsApp message. Let's appreciate God together. And the song of Dulcet Oyekan, they come first. And after that one, Dr. Palapasi Paul's song will come after that one. We touch that dial. On top Nigeria FM 102.7. Nine bit number. And I be the session where you did. Tell somebody. Say! Say like ballistic, like be sure, don't do it today. Don't be online, and you don't be ready to do it today. To join you this morning to appreciate and glorify God.

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chances. At this station, we want to make your business grow. Travel sharply, sharply. Advertise with us today, because everything we touch, they don't go.

for the Lord.

Thank you.

0: So praise the Lord, praise the Lord, praise the Lord, praise the Lord, praise the Lord Almighty. Praise the Lord, the giver of life. Praise the Lord, the lover of our soul. Praise the Lord, the maker of heaven and earth. Now the song of a panel pastor Paul with that one. And I say, growing up, this song will remind you so many things. Different. Choreography. And I take this song do that time. Everybody, if you know, say you did among those generation, we say, even for inter sports, they take and do choreography. All right, so join me this morning to praise the Lord, because say now the God we the heaven and we do we take earth do in witness do in food tool. Yes, so 08100130349. Sorry, person will call me that time. We can play on the song Papa Ute Papa. So that song don't really be gospel song. Yes, it no really be gospel song. I beg. You will need to call me again or make you send me a message. Make I play another one for you. Yes. Okay. You know really be gospel song. I beg. more keep up for that side for now. So how many is the waka past the 7 o'clock? And I still Nigeria FM 102.7 now you did this morning. Still your boy like ballistic like best. Yes, Sunday best. I give you every good song to appreciate the faithfulness of God, to appreciate the kindness of God, to appreciate what God don't do, to appreciate a loving kindness towards me and the Jew, to appreciate every bit of him. All right, to make a pick this call. Hello, good morning.
1: Hello, you know that you said that it's about faith and I'm just to say, God doesn't help. Okay, tell me, Yahweh, Shaddai.
0: Okay. Yahweh, Shaddai. All right, I go play that one. What's it be your name? She know, Chris, they call me, tell me your name. That one had a song. The Lord of hosts, the King of Israel. Hello, good morning.
2: Hello, good morning.
0: I greet you special. Who do you talk?
2: Yes, Infinity.
0: Hello? Hello?
2: Hello, guys. Yeah.
0: Put your phone for mouth and they hear you very well.
2: Oh, sorry, my name is Infinity.
0: Okay, for me, could I do? What to make a play for you?
2: You let me play You Are Great by Stevie.
0: Steve Crown, okay. Everything written about you is great. Abby?
2: Yes.
0: All right, now I go play on for you. Thank you so much. That one I have Steve Crown. All right, so no touch that dial. Listen to Nigeria FM 102.7. Yeah. Okay. Shapa, let me just do the request. If you send your message, send your message for me right now, and then I go read them out. The next one will come now. The song of Nathaniel Bassey. The Lord of us. The King of Glory, Yahweh. I don't say this song, they don't turn on me to into Aluju. They praise God. Yeah, on top Nigeria FM 102.7.

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Abi, you still dey think am say God never do anything for you? Tune into Naija FM 102.7 every Sunday with Legbelistic Legbecious. On top Sunday best, make you for know say plenty reasons dey for you to praise God. 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

Everything routine about you is great. You are great, yes, you are. All you are. Walked upon the sea, raised that.

After Jehovah name is mine. Yes, a miracle rain, miracles. They rain it today. On Top Niger FM 102.7. Still your boy, like ballistic, like precious. Now who's make a play on the song? Your name na Madam Florence. It's make a play you the Rain of Miracle by Frank Edwards. And I pray say today a miracle upon miracle, favor upon favor, doors of opportunity go open for everybody today in the mighty name of Jesus. On Top Ninja FM 102.7 this morning, the answer to all your requests, chapali, one after each. Good morning, Legbe. Happy last Sunday of the month. Can you play me any nice song by Tope Alabi, Victor from AJ? Okay, Victor from AJ. Yes, so I go play you. Now. The song from Tope Alabi, which call Yes and Amen. Yes, so yes, God will say yes to your request. God will say amen and go answer all our desires, even as we enter new month this year. Tomorrow, yes, Abi. But no, by this next week, the answer, right? This, we go enter new month. Yes, will be our own answer. Jesus' name.

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Abi, you still they think and say God never do anything for you? Tune in into Naija FM 102.7 every Sunday with Legbelistic Legbelicious. On top Sunday best, make you for no say plenty reasons day for you to praise God. 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

0: Iyedigima. Yes, now the title of that song be that. And then who's make a play am from? So you wait to make a play am for you. Say make I the title of the song na iye to pronounce it, na they do me now. So that last part, so if you don't understand that one, so it'll be because it'll be the right anuharum chorum ka whatever. So make a no bites my tongue, but it'll be the title of that song be that. So I don't give you right the title of the song now. Anybody where know the meaning of that one, I think you can tell me. The richness of that song, it enter my body, it enter my blood, and it minister to me. Yes, so it all belongs to you. 08100130349 08100130349. Thank God with me for making us the last Sunday of August in good health with his protection and providing. May his name be praised. Please play me a good God is good by Great Man. All right, so there are Great Man tickets. We encourage your body and Nathaniel Bassi. Yes, I will give it to you right now. Mama Osasa, good morning. You know, call, okay, if you call me now, okay. I will do back to back song. My request list being long this morning. Now, I still get some people say, I never ever open their message. And the message drop. You still feel send me message right now. 08100130349. Hello, good morning. Hello, good morning.
1: Good morning, Ben.
0: I greet you specially, my madam.
1: Ben, good morning.
0: I celebrate life with you. I celebrate God with you. Happy Sunday to you, too.
1: How are you doing now?
0: I did all right, too. I didn't decide to do my
1: exactly
0: work.
1: You.
0: Thank
1: exactly
0: God.
1: Yesterday.
0: Thank you so much,
1: but
0: man.
1: You know what's calling you. You know what they talk.
0: Ah, I don't know.
1: Hey, now.
0: Like, hey, well, mommy, hey,
1: hey, amen.
0: Yes,
1: thank God for today. Man.
0: Thank God.
1: God, when we keep us, when we see the last Sunday of this month, we continue to see every last Sunday of each month.
0: Amen. And we go see the end of this year.
1: You
0: start
1: your family,
0: Jesus,
1: you know?
0: Amen. Thank you so much, man.
1: Let me play me song now.
0: Which one? I'll ask.
1: Have you seen the Lord?
0: Say, no. No. That is song of Judy K. I be that song.
1: I love you too.
0: Thank you so much. All right, so 08100130349. Now, yeah, joy they live now. We get joy, and that joy good day in abundance for you in the mighty name of Jesus. So, yeah, so joy in your heart. You get one to me, the old talk say, nothing can steal your joy. Yes, not allow anything steal your joy at all. 08100130349. Back to back, I go play the song. We don't get the request for Shapali right now. If Steve sends your own right now, and then I go to play him once I come back. Now the song will come right now. Now the song of Judy K. I like this song. Have you seen the love fail? No. God no go ever fail you. He no go fail on your own case. He has done it before. He will do it again.
2: Have you seen the love lose? No. You are ready.

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Nothing is up for me. What is up for you? You can never exist.

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2: Hey, no. Whatever way you don't put for God, and he no go ever disappoint you at all. God no go fail you at all. He no go fail you. He no go fail you. What be your expectations this week? God will meet them for you. At now, very
3: important. Hello,
2: good morning. Who they talk right now?
3: Hello, good morning.
2: I greet you specially with this one.
3: Please give me Orunshi by BBO.
2: Orunshi by BBO. You don't tell me your own name.
3: My name is Raphael.
2: Raphael from where?
3: From Ebute Meta.
2: All right, I will give you that one, Orunshi, and your heavens go open this week in Jesus' name.
3: Amen.
2: Amen. Thank you so much. Bye. 081-001-30349. Yes, so you are God. You are good. Now, the song of a great man, Takit, and this one. Yeah, so this Ghanaian singer, Ademola Telem, he has got on Epami. So he done the other one with Nathaniel Bassi and in Colorman. You are good. Yeah, so God, they good, regardless.
4: Love will know they disappoint.

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3: 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Don't forget to by 9 o'clock, we will do it. We will sharply pray because last Sunday of the month, 9 birthday, so we will join our Pastor Jerry Eze. We will pray, and then after that, one our own prophet will enter the studio this morning. PSD, he will enter. He gets somewhere to play. For the advert been coming now, the song of BBO waiting call Orushi, and they pray say your heavens go open this week. And they pray say everything where you lay your hands upon this week, you go open. So joy of the Lord will be your strength this week. Every closed door, every door we don't close, God go open them for you. Ephata, it shall be open unto you just as you wish, just as you want time. Yes, so your name will change by the grace of God. Just enjoy the song small. Yes, so let's enjoy the small, and then I'll come back to the messages with the year. Don't forget to just ask and it shall be given. Matthew 7:7, ask and it shall be given, knock and it shall be open. Yes, so for everyone that asks shall receive. You shall receive this week by the name of Jesus Christ. We'll just do it now. We'll open our mouths and then do it now. I pray unto God just as we want him. What do you want this week? What do you want before the end of this year? What do you want for this year also? Yes, so joy of the Lord could be your strength.

Oh,

I'm not sure.

0: Rest in me. Yes, so just as you want him, now so it will be, just as done declared this morning, and now so it will be, your heaven will be open, open heaven upon you, upon that your business, everything will done this stagnant, everything will be moving in for your life. God will remember you this week, God will remember you today, and your heaven will open by the grace of God. Everything will don't lock you down, we don't put you down for one place, God will carry you come for there. Hello, good morning.
1: Hello, good morning.
0: I greet you specially with the talk this morning.
1: Happy Sunday, sir.
0: Happy Sunday to you too, my darling. What's in your name? Amen.
1: It's Monday to Sunday. I'm not going to be
0: there. Amen.
1: May God be with you, sir.
0: Amen. Amen. Amen.
1: I bet I want to sing music.
0: Which song?
1: Hello. I'm in my life.
0: Which one?
1: Hello.
0: Hello, what's in the talk? Which song?
1: Favor,
0: he surrounds me like a
1: shield.
0: All right, I'll be playing for you, Shapali, right now. No worries. All right.
1: We don't say my message. You know
0: okay, I'll go check him now. No worry. No worry. No worry. Thank you so much. All right, 2081-0013-0349. Yes, so favor will come your way this week by the grace of God, and then you go argue with me, you go recognize her.
2: All around the globe, favor, favor, favor, favor, favor, like a sheep.

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0: because of you.
1: It's all because of your grace. Yes, so that I'm still standing here right now. Yes, so now because of God's grace, so and I will stand this morning. Yes, now the song of Moses Bliss. Be that one way in carrying join body. Pastor Aaron and then who Sumisala Agbebi. Yes, so now thank God for your grace. Thank you for your mercy. Yes, thank God. Thank God. God, I could not miss my way. I could have fallen on the wayside. But a moment. Hey, thank God for mercy. Think about some where mercy don't carry you rich. Ma, please, verse we don't drop right now. What did you talk?
2: Please blame me. La la la la la la la la la la.
1: Ah, la la la la la la la. I got you so steady. You're angry. You're okay, okay. I go play up, I go play up. I go play up for you. Chinekemo, thank you for your mercy. Yes, so thank God for his mercy. 081-001-30349. 081-001-30349. By 9 o'clock, we go enter into it, into the word of God. And then we go pray. And we go pray. Yes, so how we pray? I go pray. Make a play this voice note. We don't drop.
3: Legbe, good morning. Ah, I don't enjoy that song, bro. Hey, I know you now, my paddy. I don't say you go play them. Are you playing to the end? Even my daughter, I mean, I miss you. She dance them to the end, bro. Say, yeah. I love this song like this. Say, you see, I'm you go spend money this morning. Legbe, I'm now. Ah, thank you very much.
1: Thank
3: I enjoy
1: God.
3: All the music you have been playing. Legbe, I day class.
1: All right.
3: Mommy blessing. Aka Onyango from Agric.
1: All right.
3: I love you.
1: I love you too. Now from Agric, you do all them this morning. All right. So from Top Ninja FM 102.7. We did this morning. Just make sure so you do it in there. You believe in God, you stay in God, and then do it in there. Hold on, hold on, hold on, hold on, hold on. To whatever the promises of God it be for you. Whatever God don't promise you, make sure say you do it. You hold on to Ram. And then though it may tarry, it will surely come to pass. Yes, so though it may tarry, it will surely come to pass. Heaven and earth go pass away. But you know, one thing, one dot from his word, you know, will ever pass. No touch that dialogue. Suddenly, by messaging, will I be this one?

0: Do they talk, say, you know, they in the mood to praise Baba God? No talk and again. I mean, you don't get any reason at all to praise Baba God. We are joining Legalistic Legalicious on Top Sunday Best for your Ogbonge radio station, Naija FM 102.7. 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Make Baba God fit bless you. Sunday Best, we go give you the best week ahead.
1: Hallelujah!

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Let me hear you turn the fire! Fire! Fire! Say today, whatsoever that is not in alignment with the will of God, shift! Any stubborn challenge, shift! Satanic status quo, shift! Imprint of hell, shift! Bondages, shift! Demonic calendar, shift! Right now! Now! Now! Now! Whatsoever that is not in alignment with the will of God, let there be a shift!

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season has changed. 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Behold, I will do anything. Say it to the Lord. Now, you shall speak forth. I will do anything. Say it to the Lord. Now, you shall speak forth. Hey, and let the other man, and so control, and let the other man, and let the other man, and let the other man, and let the other man, and let the other man, and let the other man, and let the other man, and let the other man, and let the other man, and let the other man, and let the other man, and let the other man, and let the other man, and let the other man, and let the other man, and let the other man, and let the other man, and let the other man, and let the other man, and let the other man, and let the other man, and let the other man, and let the other man, and let the other man, and let the other man, and let the other man, and let the other man, and let the other man, and let the other man, and let the other man, and let the other man, and let the other man, and let the other man, and let the other man, and let the other man, and let the other man, and let the other man, and let the other man, and let the other man, and let the other man, and let the other man, and let the other man, and let the other man, and let the other man, and let the other man, and let the other man, and let the other man, and let the other man, and let the other man, and let the other man, and let the other man, and let the other man, and let the other man, and let the other man, and let the other man, and let the other man, and let the other man, and let the other man, and let the other man, and let the other man, and let the other man, and let the other man, and let

Let your amen rise. Every protocol of hell, every status quo of darkness. My God, this is a divine shift moment. Every long wedding, every territorial occupation by negativity, shift has come. Every labor without result, a supernatural shift has come. Every long lasting bondage, Jesus, let there be a shift. Let there be a shift. Lift up your voice today by the power that raised Jesus from the dead. By the power that raised Jesus from the dead. I reject every conclusion that is not of God. I reject every finality that does not have the signature of a royal child. I reject every verdict that does not have the backing of God. Child, I reject. Raise your voice and shout fire. Clear the way. Fire. Clear the way. Fire. 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

now, like you are ever to die. 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He's the one that stood at the door, and no man can open it. He said, I will overturn, and overturn, and overturn. Until who's right it is, everything that looks like a limitation, everything that looks like a failure from hell, everything that said to you, this fire no further. Is there anything too hard for the Lord? By the hand of the Lord, by the hand of the Lord, by the hand of the Lord, by the hand of the Lord, by the hand of the Lord, by the hand of the Lord, let there be a glorious shifter right now. I said there is a shifter. Let there be a sudden shifter, instant shifter, miraculous shifter. Let the Lord shift it. Let the Lord shift it. Let the Lord shift it. Let the Lord shift it. Let the Lord shift it. Let the Lord shift it. From negativity to miracles. Let there be a shifter. From delay to divine speed. Let there be a shifter. Let there be a shifter. From demonic oppression to freedom. Let there be a shifter. From evil reporter to joyful news. Receive your Lord right now. Right now. Right now. Right now. Right now. Let your enemy turn now. Let your enemy turn now. Let your enemy turn now. Let me hear your sapphire. Let me hear your sapphire. Let me hear your sapphire. Shout that roar. Today, Roy, I am bigger than where I am. Roy, I am bigger than where I am. Shout that Roy, I am bigger than where I am. Say today, any power that says I will be limited, you lie. You lie. You lie. You lie. Shout a shifter is coming my way. A shifter is coming my way. I see it. I hold it. I know it. Call your name, say Jerry Isaiah. By the power that rests Jesus from the dead. Right now. Break out. Break out. Break out. Break out. Break out. Break out. Out. Out. Out. Out. Out. Out. Out. Now. Now. Now. Now. Now. Now. Open your mouth. Break out. Break out. Hey.

God. Let it occur now. That center that will make them bow. I said they will bow. I said they will bow. I said they will bow. I said they will bow. I said they will bow. I said they will bow. I said they will bow. Receive it right now. Receive it right now. That center that is taking away depression, oppression, evil arrows. That center. Of the sound of your hand, let it break out. Let it break out. Right now. Right now. Right now. Right now. Right now. Right now. Lift up your voice and shout fire. Let me hear you shout fire. Say fire. Say I hear the Lord. Say unto me. Don't hear it again. I hear the Lord. Say unto me. I am in my new season. Say no power will tie me down. We are no power will say to me there will be no more doors. No power can tie me down. We are lift up of us and show you are a liar. Show you are a liar. Scream you are a liar. Show you are a liar. Show you are a liar. Show you are a liar. Let me hear you shout fire. Let me hear you shout fire. If you are under the sound of my voice and you're saying, Lord, there is something you have started in my life, there will be a completion. There will be a completion. I desist whatever you have started in my life. It will be completed. It will be completed. Run out to the altar. Run out to the altar. As you are coming out.

Let me hear you join the fire. Fire! Every preparation you are making, that the devil will say it will lead to nothing. No matter how you prepare, you will end up without evidence. If your enemy will turn down, let it be reversed. Failure at the edge of breakthrough. The devil is a liar. Let it be reversed. Nobody in your family has said, hey, the devil is a liar. The devil is a liar. Are you now, sir? Let it resurrect. Right now. Anybody that has a pattern of the same thing happening again and again, if your enemy will turn, let it be broken.

I don't know what tries to block you. Whenever it is about to enter, when you reach the last stage, it will allow you to journey. Once it is the last stage, that same pattern will arise to block you. That devil is a liar. Are you the answer?

By the power that rests from the dead, I announce I cannot stay here. Let there be a shift. Said the devil cannot have the last word. Let there be a shift. No power will swallow my evidence. Let there be a shift. This limitation will not work in my life. Let there be a shift. This handwriting of hell cannot continue. Let there be a shift.

I don't know when the Lord is asking me to do this. So my father, any commenter, blocking my shift. Somebody shall say, I tear your heart. Commenter of all season. Commenter, the devil has found that I will wear into my new season. I say no.

Fire! 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Oh, yeah. Let it up at all! Hey, Shia! Let it up! Hey, let it up! Hey! Let it be a man.

Lift up your two hands wherever you are. I don't know why your good news is being canceled again and again. I don't know why your good news is being canceled again and again. As your two hands are lifted, I announce, let it be refreshed. Let it be reversed. Let it be reversed. I don't know why I'm seeing dust. Dust on documents. Dust on clothes. Dust all over your house. Any power of hell that says the last time an activity will happen in your house, it will always be longer. That dust must settle before there is laughter. The devil is a lie. Let it be reversed. Let it be reversed. Let it be reversed. Let it be reversed. I wish you could shout fire. Let me hear you shout fire. Let me hear you shout fire. Let me hear you shout fire. Whether you are aware of it or not, anything that was buried and your name or your family's name was mentioned, any sacrifice that was made, you don't have to know about it. If it ever happened, hear me, the Lord is breaking it now. The Lord is breaking it now. Whatever they are using to represent you in the realm of the spirit, so that your life will remain under a status quo. Whatever they are using to represent your soul.

Wherefore, let your image die. Let your image die. I neutralize that poison. I neutralize every witchcraft depositor. I neutralize every tumor. I neutralize every cancer. I neutralize every negativity that is breathing in your body. Let there be a supernatural shift. Let there be a supernatural shift. Right now. Right now. Right now. Right now. I announce the throne belongs to you. The crown belongs to you. Let there be a shift. Let there be a shift. Let there be a shift. Vast clear from that throne. Vast leave the throne. Atalaya, leave the throne. So leave the throne. A generation is imagined. Step into your own. Step into

0: Was from where?
1: Yeah, I'm calling you from Omoli.
0: Okay, Omoli. Oh yeah, now famous talk. Well, perfect day.
1: Yeah, I want the man who got the prayer for me. I'm so happy to get some big money. Thank you, man. I woke up at the ceremony prayer. I just want to be looking for my FMLB.
0: Okay. Hello?
1: Hello?
0: We know your phone too close to your mouth. Now, headset they use.
1: Hello.
0: You know what, you will just call us right now. Just send a WhatsApp message. Send voice note WhatsApp, and then we go pick up from there, because we don't hear you at all. Hold on. Okay. Hello, good morning.
2: Yeah, good morning.
0: Good morning.
2: Okay, my name is that's anonymous. I wanted the man of God. Can you hear me?
0: We do hear you now.
2: Yes, I want to make the man of God follow me pray.
0: Making follow
2: because me. Because I actually went for an interview some time ago and I'm expecting a call from them.
0: Okay.
2: And until now they've not called me.
0: Okay.
2: And I also had an interview again, another interview yesterday from another organization.
0: Okay.
2: I just want the man of God to pray for me. So I'm having series of, some family issues that I'm trying to deal with.
0: Okay.
2: I just want the man of God to pray for me. Yeah.
0: All right.
3: Where is the headquarter of that last interview you went
2: for? Sir?
3: The headquarter of that last interview, where is it?
2: Okay, I did VI. The one I did was at VI. The other one I did is at Aja.
3: Is that where their headquarter is, or that's just a brand?
2: Yes, that is where their headquarter is. VI is their headquarter. VI. The one I did, that's VI. That's the headquarter.
3: Father, I thank you. Because you are a faithful God. I ask, oh God, before the end of September, give your daughter the job she desires. Before the end of September, let her return to this studio to say thank you. Let her bring her testimony. Nothing you cannot do. You said if you shall agree with me, don't
0: amen. Thank you,
2: sir.
0: Yeah. All right, 08100130349. I don't pick him up. Hello, good morning.
4: Hello, good morning.
0: Hello, good morning. Would you talk?
4: My name is Bella. I'm calling from Lagos.
0: Bella from Lagos. All right, now. Shoot.
4: I want the man of God to pray for me about recurring illness, and then for healing for my mom. And that's for favor, like, throughout this week and to better know.
3: Okay. Okay. Are you with your mom, favor?
4: Yes, I'm with her.
3: Can you lay hand on her leg?
4: Hello?
3: Can you lay hand on the leg of your mother?
4: Okay.
3: Please lay your hand on her leg. Father, from this studio, I transfer supernatural health. Sound health that no demon can conquer anymore. Father, I command that healing to enter into that body now. The blood of Jesus replaces every contaminated blood in the name of Jesus. The life of God enter into that woman now. I speak to every demon of sickness to get out of that body in the name of Jesus. And by the power of the Holy Spirit, you are made whole. In the name of Jesus Christ, your earth is completed, is restored perfectly in the name of Jesus.
4: Amen.
3: The next test you will go for, it will be testimony in the name of Jesus. Because I'm seeing a routine checkup. The next checkup you will go for, that health is restored completely in Jesus Christ's name, I pray. And I speak favor for you on your journey. Favor for you on your journey. Favor for you on your journey. Favor for you on your journey. In Jesus Christ's name, we pray.
4: Amen. And then, for me, I have this recording.

0: know, it always comes down here, comes down here. I don't know. I'm tired.
1: Okay, for you. Thank you, Holy Spirit. Can you get water wherever you are?
0: Hello.
1: Can you get water wherever you are?
0: Yeah, water. Water, yes, yes.
1: Okay, get water. Father, there is power of life.
0: Okay, I'm with water now.
1: There is power of life in the water. I speak life into that water that your daughter is carrying. She believes and I believe. As she drinks that water, let every part of her body be totally cleansed.
0: Mm-hmm.
1: Let every part of her body be totally cleansed.
0: Mm-hmm.
1: Let every illness disappear, never recur again.
0: Mm-hmm.
1: In Jesus Christ's name we pray. So drink mm-hmm. that water. Immediately you finish, you can roll on the floor 7 times and say, thank you for good health. Once you finish drinking the water, roll on the floor 7 times and say, Jesus, thank you for sound health. And that will be the end of that recurring sickness. You will not see it again in the name of
0: Jesus. Amen. Amen. Thank you very much, sir. Thank you very much.
2: Thank you. Your health is restored. Your healing is permanent in the mighty name of Jesus. 081-001-30349. Open mic Sunday. I repeat, reduce the volume of your radio.
0: Good morning, sir. Okay. Please, sir, I want you to pray for me for the last time with you.
1: Okay.
0: Yes, sir.
1: Father, we are here together. There is nothing impossible for you to do. I ask before Tuesday, let there be a divine provision.
2: Amen. Listen.
1: Before Tuesday, let there be a divine provision.
0: Amen.
1: Let angels come to attend to this need. There is a critical need right now. Let angels arise and come to attend to it so that you are not put to shame, so that the name of God is not mocked. Let angels arise. Let there be divine provision by Tuesday. Thank you, faithful Father. In Jesus Christ's name we pray.
0: Amen. Thank you, sir.
2: Amen. In Jesus' name. All right, so 081-001-30349. 081-001-30349. Hello, good morning.
3: Hello, good morning.
2: We done the hear you. Who the talk?
3: My name is Shadi. I'm calling from Lagos.
2: Your name is Shadi from Lagos.
3: Yeah, please, I want you to pray for me. There is successful surgery, fibroid surgery, and also a successful...
2: Successful surgery, Abby, fibroid surgery. When did you go for the surgery?
3: This September.
2: This September, we won't enter, so... All right, okay, just stay close to your radio. Make prophet, just pray for you. Just stay close to radio, eh? Hello?
3: Hear you.
2: Just stay close to your radio.
3: Okay.
2: No. 081-001-30349. All right, prophet.
1: Shade, first thing the Lord said I should tell you is to learn to keep secrets.
2: Hmm.
1: It's not everything you tell everybody. That's first thing the Lord asked me to tell you. One of the challenges of your life is from how much of your life you devote to others. Learn what to share, learn what not to share. That's what I'm hearing. And then right now, if you have faith, I command that fibroid to shrink in the name of Jesus.
2: Mm-hmm.
1: Lord, I have seen you heal so many people of fibroid. I've seen you take away breast lump. You have done so many. I'm thanking you again. Because this one will not have a need for surgery anymore.
2: Amen.
1: Let your healing power enter that place where the fibroid is and remove it in the name of Jesus.
2: Amen.
1: By your stripes, she's made whole.
2: Amen.
1: That demon of fibroid leaves you now. As you go to toilet, let everything be gone in the name of Jesus.
2: Amen.
1: As you go to toilet, let everything pass out and no fibroid have a stay in your body anymore.
2: Amen.
1: In Jesus Christ's name we pray.
2: Amen. Amen. Amen. In Jesus' name. Here we come back. Okay, after this call, we're going to need to take a break. Hello, good morning.
3: Good morning, baby.
2: Good morning. Who they talk?
3: It's anonymous.
2: Anonymous. All right. No one.
3: I want a man of God to pray for me. I'm having serious problems at my workplace. People are backbiting me.

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1: sorry. 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

0: What God says about you, you are not born to fail. You are not born to lose. You are not born to be insignificant. You are born to win.
1: It's been a long road to where I'm standing, standing. Nothing was random, random. Stick to the plan that's standard. Pull up in all black.

0: down.
1: Remember, you are not born to be discouraged. You are not born to lose direction in life. You are not born to do any other thing than to win and to enjoy God in this life. Your path may have some challenge along the way, but it is temporary and cannot define you. Your guiding light shines ahead of you. Follow it. You are born to win.
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2: Yeah, man. Yes, who?
3: 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If I want, I can mark you like Viduka. 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I'm a spade, I'm a rake, you not utensil.
4: I am where?
3: Molenu be a guru, to an imposter, man, don't do it.

Yeah, our love all everywhere. 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Dribble trolley on the bed for another year. Man look with me nigga, man look with me dog. Will it with me love me, my manager. Give me name, Emile Zekuti. 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Emile Demontos, and you go to go sick gun. I don't know, yeah, but I'm on the fix gun. I'm all you go to say, you babbing, call me. When we up in the club, drinks on me. Rocket record CEO, y'all know me. Your chick stats to act funny, nigga, she's on me. Not by shoemakers, mechanics, and Hispanics. I'm the total package, only haters can't stand it. Always on the top, that's where you find me. Dictionary ain't

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